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3: Daily dose of British English with Uncle Seal。
2: Ladies and gentlemen, boys and girls, hi, it's Uncle Seal again. 上一集呢，我哋讲完呢、这个点样可以好有礼貌地表示关你咩事之后呢，又有网友问咩就咁关我咩事呢，可以点讲呢，你咁样讲呢啲嘢係同我冇关㗎喎，唔需要同我讲㗎喎。Again, 呢个唔係一个好 standard 嘅讲法，但如果小叔非常之有礼貌地讲呢，我可能会话 ,as much as I'd like to help you,As much as I'd like to help you, as much, M-U-C-H, go for much, as much as I'd like to help you, 呢、这个意思就係呢，虽然呢我係好想帮你，但係 ,okay, as much as I'd like to help you, I believe, 如果觉得呢件事呢係对方应该 keep private 嘅 ,okay, 唔应该同所有人讲嘅，你可以话 ,I believe this is a matter that you should keep to yourself. This is a matter that you should keep to yourself, keep to yourself, 即係你自己收埋收埋啦。For the sake of your own privacy, 就是为了你自己 for the sake, S-A-K-E, of your own privacy, P-R-I-V-A-C-Y. So, as much as I'd like to help you, I believe this is a matter that you should keep to yourself for the sake of your own privacy, for the sake of your own privacy. 咁呢个呢就係为咗你自己嘅私隐着想，我觉得呢件事你应该 keep 住喺自己嘅心里面，我唔同人讲咯。Okay, 或者如果你是一个上司，你就想跟你的下属说，喂，这件事不关我事，你可以不用跟我讲，你可以说 As much as I'd like to help you, I believe this is a great opportunity for you to learn and to grow. And the last thing I want to do is to deprive you of that opportunity. 我最不想见到的就是剥夺了你学习和成长的机会啊，这样。Okay, 都可以是一个讲法来的。

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2: 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I need to get some groceries before meeting you for coffee. 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